0: Around Dodge City and in the territory on west, there's just one way to handle the killers and the spoilers, and that's with a U.S. Marshal and the smell of gun smoke.
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fateful night, your plane came down, brought tears and broken hearts. 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
1: Get some rest. 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

These are the times that try men's souls. In the course of our nation's history, the people of Boston have rallied bravely whenever the rights of men have been threatened. Today, a new crisis has arisen. The Metropolitan Transit Authority, better known as the MTA, is attempting to levy a burdensome tax on the population in the form of a subway fare increase. Citizens, hear me out. This could happen to you.

You don't know who I am, but if you don't wear your safety belt, you'll soon find out. We don't like using these, but we will. Safety belts save lives. But hey, if you feel your life's not important enough to make it click, then I guess getting a $150 fine is no big deal either. After all, who needs money if you're not going to be there to enjoy it? It's your choice, click it or tick it. Make it click, or I'll be seeing you real soon. That's if it's not...

0: town Dodge City entered the territory on West, there's just one way to handle the killers and the spoilers, and that's with a U.S. Marshal and the smell of gun smoke.
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0: If you drive over the speed limit, there's a good chance you're being watched. The moment your speedo needle rises over 100, you're being watched. When you floor it to overtake another car, you're being watched. If you take a back road to avoid a speed trap, you're being watched. If the sign by the corner says 85 and you're doing 95, you're being watched. Around town, on the open road, anywhere, you're being watched. Because if you speed and your kids are in the car, they'll see. And then they'll grow up and speed, like you do. Slow down.
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I'm Bill Freighter here in Salem, Oregon. 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Gonna feature two fine new albums. Charles Wesley Goodwin, the album called How the Mighty Fall. The song we're gonna hear is called Temporary Town, and a debut album by Margot Kilker. The album is called Pahorio, and we're gonna kick off with her. A song called That River. It's Freight Train Boogie.

Yes, indeed. That's Mike Younger. Album came out a few months ago called Burning the Big Top Down, and we heard Ragtime Angel. It's Freight Train Boogie number 504, by the way. Also a couple who go by the name of Desert Hollow. She's from the Los Angeles desert area, and he's from the Appalachian Hollows. And they're a couple. They were on tour recently in their little Toyota RV, and they came through Corvallis and went and saw them. Nice people. Thirsty, the name of the album. We heard Take Me Back to Nowhere. Also, Charles Wesley Godwin, Temporary Town. Let's move on with Billy Bragg. He's been around for quite a while. Kind of an activist, rebel rouser, Englishman. New album is called Million Things That Never Happen, kind of in response to the pandemic, and the song is Should Have Seen It Coming.

lean into it. Is that smile for real, or is that just how you feel? And how do I find this way that you're living? He said,

I know a man and he's always smiling. He said once I was wishing for a better condition. It was pure intuition. What an easy decision, a cure for division. Who could deny the

Freight Train Boogie. That song is called Lyin' Low from Charles Wesley Godwin. The album's called How the Mighty Fall, and it's one of our featured albums, featured new releases. He's a native of West Virginia, coal mining country, and good stuff. I think it's only his second solo album. Charles Wesley Godwin. Remember that name. Also remember Margot Kilker. She's from Eastern Oregon, some tiny little town, Enterprise, Oregon, that's it. A lot of hillbillies out in Eastern Oregon, which is a nice way of saying right-wing people who don't wear masks. Her album is called Pahorial, out on Fluff and Gravy Records out of Portland. The song's called Brother Taxman Preacher. Also from Oliver Wood's solo album, we heard Kindness. Fine new album by Asleep at the Wheel, called Half a Hundred Years, of course, celebrating 50 years. Ray Benson basically is Asleep at the Wheel, but he's kept the image of Western Swing alive for all these many years. He's got some guest stars on this album, including Lyle Lovett on that one called There You Go Again. All right. Questions, comments, suggestions, corrections, send me an email, AmericanaBoogie@gmail.com. Check out Americana Boogie Radio. I'm also on Jive Radio and on Bluegrass Country Radio. Find it somewhere on your internet. Do some searching. Let's catch up on some releases that have been out a while that I haven't got around to yet. J.P. Harris, kind of a honky-tonker, and this new album is very traditional, called Don't You Marry No Railroad Man, and he calls his band J.P. Harris's Dreadful Wind and Rain, and the song is Wild Bill Jones. It's Freight Train Boogie Podcast 504.

The album called Goodbye LA, Doing My Best, Carolyn Wonderland, some blues with Honey Bee. Hayes Carl has a new one too. Nice Things was a song, You Get It All, and the legendary Shake Shackers featuring J.D. Wilkes doing Punk Rock Retirement Plan from the album called Cock-a-Doodle-Doo. 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While you're there, put a couple bucks in a tip jar. Keep the wheels turning here on Freight Train Boogie Podcast. Let's see. Let's get out of here with a couple other ones. Margot Kilker, the album Pohi Reel, and we're going to hear Tehachapi. But before that, Charles Wesley Goodwin, and the song is Over Yonder. Okay? Good. Till next time, take care of each other.

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0: Mother Humble Wood from Tennessee. 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I love you, woman, but when God made the killer, he made a rambling man. I don't mean any disrespect to myself about that, because you show me a man that ain't a rambling man, and I'm going to show you a hard tail.
1: All right.
0: 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Think about that. 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

0: Yeah, my stepdad used to come home slightly soused about twice a week and play Blind Lemon Jefferson on the phonograph all night long. That was one of my first finger-picking influences, I guess. And then later on, Merle, of course, was a big influence. I think Merle was inspired by Ike Everly and Moles Gregor.
1: When I first met Moles, he was a coal miner in Drexelburg, Kentucky. Him and Ike Everly, a fellow named Ike Everly, run around together, and they're still young men, you might say. They're in their, I imagine, their early 60s. 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

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You, as the listener, have the right to complain to us if you feel our station has broken the code of broadcasting standards. 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
3: Hi, this is Victoria Shaw. 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What do you and I have in common? 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

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I live in memory's garden, dear, with happy days we've known. In spring I'll watch for roses red and shades of lilac blue.

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We've known so much of happiness, yes, we've had our cup of joy. 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

0: of this song is The Wildwood Flower. Now, The Wildwood Flower is an old country classic. It's gained a whole new popularity. The song isn't any more popular, but the flower's doing real good. The Wildwood Flower grew wild on the farm, and we never knowed what it was called. Some said it's a flower, and some said it's a weed. I didn't give it much thought. One day I was out there talking to my brother, and I reached down for a weed to chew on. Things got fuzzy and things got blurry, and then everything was gone. Didn't know what happened, but I knew it beat the hell out of sniffing burlap. I come to, and my brother was there, and he said, "What's wrong with your eyes?" I said, "I don't know, I was chewing on a weed." He said, "Well, let me give it a try." Spent the rest of that day and most of that night trying to find my brother Bill. Caught up with him about 6 o'clock the next morning, naked, singing on the windmill. He said he flew up there. I had to fly out and get him down, he's about half crazy. The very next day we picked a bunch of them weeds and we put them in the sun to dry. And we mashed them up and cleaned them off, put them in the corn cob pipe. Smoking them wildwood flowers got to be a habit. We never seen no harm. Oh, we thought it was kind of handy. Take a trip and never leave the farm. Big old puff that wildwood weed. Next thing you know, you're just wandering around behind the little animals. All good things got to come to an end. It's the same with the wildwood weeds. One day this fella from Washington come by and spied them and turned white as a sheet. And he dug and he burned and he dug and he killed all our cute little weeds. And then he drove away. We just smiled and waved, sitting there on that sack of seeds. Y'all come back now, you hear?
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Billy Joe Spears.

0: on Dodge City enter the territory on West, there's just one way to handle the killers and the spoilers, and that's with a U.S. Marshal and the smell of gun smoke.
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Hey, this is Michael John Ahearn saying when it comes to twangy guitar and honky-tonk piano, you won't find better country music anywhere on the radio than right here.

0: What's the hurry hurry through Hurry Hurry? Cheer up in Cromwell, the cherry capital of New Zealand. Relax in Riverside. 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

0: And a very good morning to all out there in country music land. It's about 6:02. Outside it's 11.9 degrees, overcast and very blustery outside. And let's take a look and see what is going to be happening today for our region, for mainland. Here we go. Nelson, Marlborough, Canterbury and Otago. High cloud increasing, with scattered rain developing near the Alps, reaching Nelson later. Mainland Southland, high cloud with scattered light rain developing this morning. Fiordland, Stewart Island, rain with some heavy falls and thunderstorms possible in Fiordland morning and night, with the Chatham Islands partly cloudy. So take a look at Christchurch and see what's going on there today. 9.2 at the moment, 17 high with a low of 10, a 13k northerly gusting 17. Mainly fine, then cloud increasing from mid-morning with northerlies. Some strong winds for tomorrow and 16 degrees. And sunrise this morning at 7:13. 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High expected 17, low of 8, 12.5 currently. A 7k northerly gusting 9, mainly fine with some high cloud in the morning with northwesters. Tomorrow it'll be some strong winds for you and temperature of 14 degrees. Sunrise at 7:22. Alexandra currently on 10, 18 the high with a low of 5, 15k nor'wester gusting 24. Fine with passing high cloud, then light rain possible in the afternoon and evening. Strong nor'westers easing this morning. Tomorrow it'll be partly cloudy with showers and 11 degrees. In Dunedin, with a strong wind watch, yellow, 17 high with a low of 8, 11.9 currently, a 4k nor'wester gusting 7. Mainly fine with some high cloud in the morning with nor'westers. And tomorrow it'll be partly cloudy with showers and some strong winds and 13 degrees. At sunrise, 7:25 to Gore. Still got the orange strong winding warning. 6.1 currently, 16 the high with a low of 4. A 7k easterly gusting 13. Occasional rain clearing in the afternoon but returning at night. Strong nor'westers. And tomorrow it'll be partly cloudy with showers and some strong winds as well, 10 degrees. And for Invercargill, yeah, we've got the strong wind watch orange as well. 17 high with a low of 5, 13.2 at the moment, 33k nor'wester gusting 56. Occasional rain, strong nor'westers easing later this morning. That's good to see. But tomorrow we've got some rain and strong winds as well, 11 degrees and 7:36 sunrise. And the hottest place to be is in Port Chalmers at 14.8, Hastings at 1 is the coldest, Castle Point at 80k is the windiest, and Milford Sound at 3 millimetres is the wettest. It's 6:05. That's a brief look at the weather. Full weather update on the half hour. Let's get back to feeling good. Mick Flavin's going to kick us off this morning.
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Yes, friends, we have so much to be grateful for. For all across this land, from the mighty Pacific Ocean to the shores of Newfoundland. So tonight, when your children, they pray down on their knees, you ask them to ask God to bless Canada and forever bless

That's Boots Randolph. There was raindrops keep falling on my head. We're probably going to get that today. Now, I wouldn't take $1 million. And that there was with, who was that with? That was with Benita Mercer and Gary Hooper. And Mick Flavin kicked us off. I'll be there, Mary dear. Dierks Bentley with a great one called Home.

That's Kiwi entertainer Ellie Cook there with the Red Dirt Road. And before that, Love and You was like Coming Home. And that there was with Damien Davis with that one. And it's got 26 past 6 o'clock. Remember back in the day, everything was made in Japan. Remember that was, you folk that are as old as what I am, if you bought something at that transistor radio, especially, it was the national transistor radio, was a big hit. For, I know my uncle worked on the wharf, and that used to be probably illegal carries on they used to do there, but these transistor radios used to come on. Used to be nice too, brown leather case on them, and that was the thing. Try and get hold of one of those, you pick up your radio station you want to hear. So here's Buck Owens with Made in Japan.

0: Like I wanted to see a Made in Japan, well, and we didn't. And then there wasn't many Made in Japan girls come on the boats, but certainly the transistor radio was a very popular thing. And we never got one, but I know the family did. Someone in the family had one. I remember that was really exciting, hearing things on a little reportable transistor you could carry around. Great stuff. Now, of course, everything's made in China. So outside it's 12.8 degrees outside the studio and very blustery conditions and overcast. Let's have a look and see what's going on around the rest of the country in the west from Northern to Kapiti, including the Central High Country. Cloudy periods, isolated light showers, clearing north of Auckland this morning and from Waikato in the afternoon. The remainder of the North Island, partly cloudy for the Bay of Plenty, otherwise mainly fine, cloud increasing in Wellington, Wairarapa, and a few showers possible in Wellington. For Nelson, Marlborough, Canterbury, Otago, high cloud increasing with scattered rain developing near the Alps, reaching Nelson later. For Buller to Westland, periods of rain with heavy falls. Mainland, Southland, high cloud with scattered light rain developing this morning. Fiordland, Stewart Island, rain with heavy falls and thunderstorms possible in Fiordland, morning and night. And for the Chatham Islands, partly cloudy. So let's have a look and see for Auckland today then. I expected there 16, partly cloudy with showers. To Wellington, it is 14, a low of 12, and some strong winds to come in there, 24k northerlies at the moment, and some showers. To Wanaka, it's 16, a low of 6, partly cloudy with showers. In Queenstown, 15, a low of 5, partly cloudy with showers. In Invercargill, with a strong wind watch orange, 17 the high with a low of 5, 11.9 currently, 22k nor'wester gusting 28, and occasional rain, strong nor'westers easing later this morning, so it's going to be partly cloudy with showers throughout the day and rain tomorrow, and some strong winds as well, 11 degrees, and sunrise 7.36. So looking at the hottest place, Port Chalmers, 14.4. Hastings is down, it's getting colder, it's 0.9 now. And Castle Point, 91k is the windiest. And Milford Sound at 3.1 millimetres is the wettest. Yesterday's high was 18.4 degrees and that went to Culverton. In Invercargill we got to 14, number 62 on the list. The coldest place was Mount Cook at minus 4.9 along with Twisel. In Invercargill we were minus 0.2. The wettest place was Haast at 2.8 millimetres. We didn't have any. And the windiest place was Featherston, 106k's, in Invercargill 46. So to Christchurch we go and see the high there today is 17, we're low at 10, 9.6 currently, 11k northerly gusting 15. Mainly fine, then cloud increasing from mid-morning with northerlies. Looking out for some strong winds tomorrow. 16 degrees tomorrow, and sunrise this morning, 13 after 7. Pressure's 1,014 and falling. So looking at yesterday, Christchurch Airport, 14.3, 60 on the list. The coldest was minus 0.3, 0.2 millimetres of rain. The wind was 31 k's. To Oamaru, today's high is 17, a low of 8, 11.1 currently, a 6k nor'wester gusting 9, mainly fine with some high cloud in the morning with nor'westers. Tomorrow it'll be strong winds and 14 degrees and the odd shower, 7.22 sunrise. And yesterday's high was 13.4, 71 on the list, the coldest was 1.8, 0.2 millimetres of rain, the wind was 24 k's. To Alexandra, today's high there is 18 with a low of 5, 9.1 currently, a 4k easterly gusting 11, fine with passing high cloud, then light rain possible in the afternoon and evening, strong nor'westers easing in the morning. Partly cloudy with showers tomorrow and sunrise 7.27. And yesterday's high was 15.3, 30 on the list, the coldest was minus 3. And the wind got up to 39 k's. Dunedin, you've got a strong wind watch yellow. And 17 the high with a low of 8, 12 at the moment. And got a 4k easterly gusting 6. So mainly fine with some light cloud in the morning with nor'westers. They're coming strong later on. And tomorrow it'll be partly cloudy with showers and strong winds and 13 degrees. And sunrise at 7.25. And yesterday's high was 12.2, 84 on the list. The coldest there was 5.1. And the wind got up to 26 k's into Gore. A strong wind watch orange. High today of 16, a low of 4, 7.9 at the moment, a 13 k nor'easter gusting 20. Occasional rain clearing this afternoon, but returning at night with strong nor'westers. Easing in the morning, partly cloudy with showers tomorrow, with rain developing in the afternoon. And 7.31 sunrise. And yesterday, Gore had a high of 13.3, 74 on the list. The coldest there was 2.2. Had 0.4 millimetres of rain and the wind was 52 k's. That's the weather.
1: Well, welcome to another edition of Back Porch Bluegrass. I'm your host, Paul Trenwith. Hopefully you'll be with me for the next hour as we listen to some of the best of bluegrass music. And there's a real grab bag of different music here, and I hope you're going to enjoy it along with me, because I know I am.
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Oh, they just shut her off just like that, did they? That's What Love Will Get You. That's A.D. Burgess with that one. And prior to that was Spiders and Snakes, and that's from Jim Stafford. Rightio, let's go to the next one. Willie Nelson, Asleep at the Wheel.

0: Willie Nelson and Sleep of the Wheel there with Ray Benson, Sweet Jenny Lee.
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0: That's Lila McCann, and she wants to fall in love.
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Old Hippie 2 there from the Bellamy Brothers on Country Radio. It's about 6 away from 7. A new song just come through this morning from a lady called Dawn Maxwell, born in Birmingham to Irish parents. She was raised in a home filled with Irish country, traditional music and classic country favourites. Those influences helped shape a warm, story-led style that reflects both her roots and her love of heartfelt songs. She was first introduced listeners to her writing with her debut single Fade to Grey, before going on to release a number of well-received songs, including The Old Bog Road, Rose Garden, The Girl with the Fishing Rod, and Every Little Thing. In recent years, she has continued to grow in confidence, and through regular open mic performances, charity appearances, and Irish club shows, with a standout moment coming in 2024 when she joined John McNichol on stage in Nashville to sing Ring of Fire. Her current release is called I Knew, is an upbeat country and Irish song with a lively, jiving feel, written about that instant certainty of meeting the right person. The song carries special meaning for Dawn, as is being released ahead of her wedding in Sorrento, celebrating a joyful new chapter in her life. So here it is. It's called I Knew from Dawn Maxwell.

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1: Well, that's dead right, Aaron. And, of course, really, really mind that there was with Jimmy Rogers. Well, we better do the news. It's 7 o'clock. So we're going to just get going.
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0: A professor of public health says a late surge in respiratory infections was preventable. Health NZ says it's the busiest flu season in years, and hospitals have cancelled hundreds of elective surgeries in an attempt to cope. Professor Michael Baker says influenza seasons are notoriously unpredictable, but there are measures that can be taken before sick people overwhelm the system. He says while there's little appetite for pandemic measures, the lessons from the COVID era could be applied to the flu. An electric vehicle advocate says retaining a clean vehicle standard is the right call. The Transport Minister, Chris Bishop, announced yesterday the government will continue charging importers for bringing high emissions vehicles into the country after considering scrapping it. However, it's yet to decide on what new penalties will be enforced. The chair of Drive Electric, Kirsten Corson, says with the country producing a high amount of renewable energy, it makes economic sense to have a standard to increase EV uptake.
1: If we were to abolish it, we'd be the only OECD country without a standard, so that would be pretty embarrassing. Russia is the only other country.
0: But Kirsten Corson says New Zealand should be more in line with Australia, which charges importers between $50 and $100 per gram of tailpipe emissions over the limit for new vehicles, compared to $15 in this country. The Ministry for Primary Industries is expecting more bird flu cases, but says the risk to human health remains low. A third case of H5 bird flu was confirmed yesterday, detected in a northern giant petrel on a remote beach in Wairarapa. The Ministry's Chief Veterinary Officer, Mary Van Andel, says it's expecting more infected ocean-going seabirds to arrive in the country from the Southern Ocean. She says people can play an important role in preventing bird flu from spreading to other wildlife by reporting sightings of sick or dead birds. Dr. Van Andel says bird flu has only been detected in seabirds, so poultry is completely safe to eat. Meteorologists have warned that a developing El Niño weather system could become the largest in living memory. The scientists say sea temperatures in the tropical central Pacific areas around Indonesia and Australia could rise more than 3 degrees above normal. The BBC's Matt McGrath reports.
2: The Met Office says it's never seen a signal this intense in their forecasts. Its projections suggest Pacific sea temperatures could climb more than 3 degrees above normal. El Niño begins when the trade winds, which normally blow west across the Pacific, start weakening. This pushes warm surface water eastwards and lets a huge store of ocean heat build up. Those same shifting winds are the engines of El Niño's impacts, with some already being felt around the world, with a weakened Indian monsoon, floods in Peru, and restrictions on ship numbers through the Panama Canal, which is filled by fresh, not seawater.
0: The faithful and the curious came out in numbers to last night's ACT Party South Island campaign launch. About 500 people were at the event at the Christchurch Town Hall. 20-year-old Ollie says more young people are being drawn to the party.
3: Young people are realising about our country and what we need to do to save it, because it's going to go down a bad track if Labour gets in. So, yeah, we don't want another coalition of chaos.
0: Another attendee rated the night a hit, comparing it to the interruption-plagued National Party meeting in the city last week. Several pro-Palestinian protesters were removed to jeers from the crowd. Japan has carried out its first execution for more than a year. Sunao Takami was sentenced to death for killing 5 people in an arson attack on a gaming parlour in 2009. Japan is one of only 2 G7 countries alongside the United States to have the death penalty, but rarely uses it. In sport, London's High Court has ruled that the lawsuit by more than 500 ex-rugby union and league players over neurological injuries can continue. A judge last month considered whether to throw out the claims due to failure to comply with an order to provide documents surrounding the neurological testing process. In the NPC, Hawke's Bay remain unbeaten following a 59-17 win over Manawatu in Napier. New Zealand's Liam Lawson, driving for Red Bull, qualified 11th for tonight's Dutch Grand Prix sprint race. Mercedes driver George Russell is on pole, followed by the McLaren of Lando Norris and the Ferrari of Charles Leclerc. World men's tennis number one Jannik Sinner has ruled himself out of next week's US Open, saying he will not compete in the Grand Slam event due to a persistent knee injury. And the England cricketers beat Pakistan by an innings and 103 runs in the first test at Headingley. That's the news.
4: 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That's equivalent to a whole town. 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
5: It was Dad's birthday. Dad loved his driving, loved pushing it on the open road, even though he got heaps of tickets. So we gave him the perfect gift, a personalised plate. IM2Q1K. I'm too quick. And he was. They found him wrapped around a power pole. The police said he must have been going about 110. I suppose that's what they mean when they say, the faster you go, the bigger the risk.
6: It's just gone on 7 on this overcast morning. Blustery conditions out there, no rain as yet, but let's have a look and see what's going on in Christchurch. 9 degrees currently, 17 high with a low of 10, a 4K in the west, a gusting 11 high cloud with northeast today, so partly cloudy most of the day. Tomorrow will be strong winds and 16 degrees, and a sun rise at 13 after 7. To Oamaru, it's a high of 17, a low of 8, 12.4 at the moment, a 2K westy gusting 6, mainly fine with high cloud at times and nor'westers, strong winds tomorrow, 14 degrees. And Dunedin, Alexandra, today's high is 18, a low of 5, 11.7, currently a 9K northerly gusting 15, mainly fine with passing high cloud, then rain possible in the afternoon and evening, partly cloudy with showers tomorrow, 11 degrees. And to Dunedin, a strong wind watch yellow, 17 high with a low of 8, 11.9 at the moment, 4K nor'easter gusting 11, mainly fine with some high cloud this morning with nor'westers. Tomorrow, partly cloudy with showers and strong winds, and 13 degrees tomorrow. And at Gore, a strong wind watch orange, 7.7, 16 high with a low of 4, a 6K easterly gusting 17, occasional rain clearing in the afternoon but returning at night. And tomorrow it'll be partly cloudy with showers and strong winds and 10 degrees. And to Invercargill, our high today, we've got a strong wind watch orange. It's 17, a low of 5, 11.2 at the moment. A 24K westy gusting 39. 0.1 millimetre of rain. Occasional rain with nor'westers. And tomorrow it'll be rain and strong winds and 11 degrees. And sunrise still 7:36. It's now 10 after 7.
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8: Throwing a great party your friends will relive for years to come. Well, it takes a bit of organising, eh? Like there's the six packs and packs of peanuts to get. There's also the invites to the pack from the footy team and that pack of party animals. You know, those friends will party at the drop of a hat. Then there's the all-important party pact. Like dishing up some substantial eats, not just some flaky chips. Laying on some equally absorbing party games, along with some interesting non-alky liquid refreshments, so your guests get to take it easy. And for those who may have had a little too much, arrange some safe transport home. And if all else fails, heaven forbid, have them sleep over. And why do you go to all this trouble, you may ask yourself? Well, you don't want to get your mates into trouble, do you? Host responsibility. It's as simple as that. Now, isn't that what a friend would do?

Yes, Mr. Sandman there from Les and Mary Ford, that one there, and Les Paul and Mary Ford, and here's Highway 101.

0: Yeah, going back to Texas there, that one there, and that was, who was that singing that one there? That was Don Edwards. Mm. Don Edwards, a great singer and songwriter. And anyway, what's the time? It's 7:30. It must be just about time for weather again. Oh, I haven't got anything set up. Too busy doing other things here. Let's have a look, see, weather. Should we do a notice board? Or we could do, I suppose we could do that. And put that over there and take that up there. So currently outside here it's 11.2 degrees and blustery conditions. Let's have a look, see, and see what's going to be happening around our country today. From the west, from Northland to Kapiti, including the central high country, cloudy periods, isolated light showers, clearing north of Auckland this morning and from Waikato in the afternoon. The remainder of the North Island, partly cloudy for Bay of Plenty, otherwise mainly fine. Cloud increasing in Wellington, the Wairarapa, with a few showers about Wellington. For Nelson, Marlborough, Canterbury and Otago, high cloud increasing with scattered rain developing near the Alps, reaching Nelson later. Buller to Western, periods of rain with heavy falls. Mainland Southland, high cloud with scattered light rain developing this morning. Fiordland, Stewart Island, rain with heavy falls and thunderstorms possible in Fiordland morning and night. In the Chatham Islands, partly cloudy. So, if we take a look and see for Auckland today, is a high of 16, low of 9, partly cloudy with showers. In Wellington, it's 14, with a low of 12, cloudy with strong winds and some showers. Into Wanaka, it's 16, with a low of 6, and Queenstown, it's 15, with a low of 5, both partly cloudy with showers. And in Invercargill, for us today, with an orange strong wind watch. We have a high of 17, a low of 5, currently at 10.2, a 17k westerly gusting 31.5 millimetres of rain. Occasional rain with nor'westers, some strong winds tomorrow and rain and 11 degrees. And sunrise at 7:36. And looking at the hottest place to be, Port Chalmers at 14. Hastings at 1.1, the coldest. Castle Point at 80k is the windiest. Milford Sound at 3.5 millimetres, the wettest. 18.4 was the top temperature yesterday. Went to Culverton. In Invercargill, we got to 14. 62 on the list. The coldest place was Mount Cook at minus 4.9, along with Twisel. And in Invercargill, minus 0.2. The wettest place was Haast at 2.8 millimetres. And we didn't have any, and the windiest place was Featherston, 106k's, in Invercargill, 46. So to Christchurch, high expected for you, 17, low of 10, 8.5 currently, 11k northerlies, gusting 17. High cloud with northerlies today, and so partly cloudy today, and tomorrow it'll be some strong winds, and 16 degrees tomorrow. Sunset will be at 5:53. Sunshine, I see it nicely there in Christchurch as we speak. Let's take a look and see for yesterday. 14.3, 60 on the list. The coldest for you was minus 0.3, 0.2 millimetres of rain, and 31 k's was the wind. To Oamaru today, a high expected 17, a low of 8, 8.6 currently, a 6k northerly gusting 13, mainly fine with high cloud at times and nor'westers. Some strong winds tomorrow and 14 degrees. And yesterday, Oamaru had 13.4, 71 on the list. The coldest was 1.8, 0.2 millimetres of rain. The wind got up to 24 k's. Alexandra, expected high today is 18, a low of 5, 12 currently, a 15 k northerly gusting 24. Mainly fine with passing high cloud, then light rain possible in the afternoon and evening. Tomorrow, partly cloudy with showers, 11 degrees, and sunset is at 5 minutes after 6. And yesterday's high was 15.3, 30 on the list. The coldest there was minus 3, and the wind got up to 39 k's. In Dunedin, a strong wind watch yellow, 17 high with a low of 8, 12 currently, a 4 k southwester gusting 7. Mainly fine with some high cloud in the morning with northwesters. Tomorrow it'll be partly cloudy and showers and strong winds. And 13 degrees tomorrow, and sunset is at 5:58. And yesterday's high was 12.2, 84 on the list. The coldest was 5.1. And the windy yesterday was 26 k's. And Tagore, with a strong wind warning, orange. 16 high with a low of 4, 8.6. Currently a 7k nor'easter gust to 35. Occasional rain clearing in the afternoon, but returning at night. Partly cloudy with showers tomorrow, with some stronger or some more persistent rain in the afternoon. 10 degrees tomorrow. And yesterday's high there for Gore was 13.3, 74 on the list. The coldest was 2.2, 0.4 millimetres of rain, and the wind got to 52 k's. That's the weather.
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Point the Bluff Maritime Museum is open on the weekends from 12:30 to 4:30, adults $5, children 2. The Arrow Communication Museum, 1276 Bluff Highway, is open tomorrow from 1 to 4. Southland Fire Museum, corner of Jet and Space Street, is open tomorrow from 11:30 to 3. And Thornbury Vintage Tractor and Implement Museum is open from 1:30 to 4:30 tomorrow. Transport World Motorcycle Mecca is open daily at 10 to 5. The Invercargill Library open from 9 to... No, it's open from 10 to 4 today. And the Museum of Riverton is open every day from 10 to 4. Adults $9, children free. The Bluff Library is open from 10 to 1. And the Museum and Art Space is open from 10 to 2 on Kelvin Street. And don't forget, the park runs on today, from 9 o'clock today, down there at Gala, at Queen's Park there, and Gala Street there. And near the Burt Munro Memorial, that's where you'll kick off from there. Register for your first run or walk or whatever you're going to do to get fit. It's a 5K one, so all the best of luck with that one.

tomorrow at Winton, the finals of the Diamond Creek Farm SBSR Southern Surge Series takes place at the Winton Harness Racing Club Raceway in central Southland and Winton there, starting tomorrow at 12:25. First race is on. It's free entry for that one. The Orphan's Aid Shop in Dunedin, 145 King Edward Street, open the weekends from 10 to 1. And family violence, or violence of any sort at all, if you've got suffering from that, or know of somebody who is suffering from that, 0800 456 450. That's 0800 456 450. Give it a call and get rid of it. Can't have that going on all the time. If you need Rawlish products, or maybe you're looking at getting yourself a cheap bike, well, Graham has got some bikes there, plus e-bikes for sale at 541 Tay Street. He no longer is the main agent for Mellow Yellow, but he has Mellow Yellow bikes there, brand new. Make an offer. Give him a call, 217-6070, 541 Tay Street, where he is at. The New Brighton Community Fridge and Pantry is open every day of the week from 8 a.m. to 6 p.m. They're at 46 Hawke Street in New Brighton. Fresh produce, breads, dry goods, all available. Empty egg cartons. Graham Robinson's needing empty egg cartons. He has eggs coming in from the farm each day, and he sells them at $7 a dozen. 45 Bowman Street, 218-3352. And your friendly grocer at 222 Yarra Street is open today from 9 till 6. And the Bellbirds, they'll be in concert on next Tuesday at the Windsor Community Church Jubilee Hall on Windsor Street with country and gospel music starting at 1:30. Gold coin at Costa, that's all. You get a sandwich and a cuppa and a relaxing good music. That's notices.

0: That's called Arkansas, and it's from Chet Atkins, and I Love Her. Before that, it's 19 away from 8 o'clock.
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0: Prince Harry and six other public figures face paying up to $79 million to the publisher of the Daily Mail after a High Court judge imposed an exceptional order for legal costs over their failed case. The claimants, also including Sir Elton John and Liz Hurley, must pay an initial $22 million to Associated Newspapers Limited by next Friday. Justice Nicklin last month dismissed the claims of unlawful information gathering. He has now ruled the case as a rare one in which the claimants should have to pay far in excess of the costs that had been agreed before trial, criticising how they presented their claims as unreasonable to a high degree. The Duke of Sussex and six others have until October the 2nd to attempt an appeal. A professor of public health says a late surge in respiratory infections was preventable, and the country needs to get better at using surveillance measures. Health NZ says it's the busiest flu season in years and hospitals have cancelled hundreds of elective surgeries in an attempt to cope. Professor Michael Baker says influenza seasons are notoriously unpredictable and there are measures that can be taken before the system gets overwhelmed. He says this year that has just been left too late. The United Nations senior Ebola coordinator has warned that the outbreak in the Democratic Republic of Congo is growing exponentially, with half of the 2,500 deaths recorded in the past 20 days. Julian Arnaz says the virus is spreading faster and wider than the response.
1: The Ebola outbreak is growing exponentially. In the last 3 months, 2,500 people have died, and half of those in the last 20 days. And the epidemic is spreading widely. It's now covering an area that is bigger than France. And the outbreak is faster than our response.
0: And the charity Save the Children says at least 180 children have lost parents or caregivers since the outbreak was declared in May. ACT's adoption of an off-the-cuff remark by List candidate Paul Henry as policy got an enthusiastic response at the South Island campaign launch in Christchurch last night. Mr Henry says he, when he publicly raised the idea of a national cancer centre without telling his party, he expected to be chastised. But he told the crowd at the launch the party has now adopted the policy and will build the $2 billion centre if re-elected in November. He says the project will be funded by public-private partnership financing, donations and existing Crown Health investment. An independent economist says businesses remain optimistic despite economic uncertainty. Tony Alexander surveyed firms from various sectors. He says businesses have a high degree of confidence that their revenues will improve over the coming year.
2: It's more a general view of, first of all, disappointment with the current government, but then secondly, concern about what sort of changes may come along if there's a change towards a centre-left government. How stable would the coalition be? What would the trade-offs be?
0: Tony Alexander says the availability of finance continues to be of little concern for most businesses. A British woman who's believed to be the world's oldest living person is celebrating her 117th birthday. Ethel Carterham will spend the day with her family and friends, as Rebecca Drought reports.
3: Ethel Carterham was born just days before workers started pouring concrete for the Panama Canal. In 1909, the aeroplane altitude record stood at just 300 metres. Mrs. Carterham, who's born in Hampshire 5 years before the start of the First World War, says she's had a year of firsts, despite living through a century of monumental technological, political and social change. She held hands with the king when he visited her in September and stroked a llama. She said she was looking forward to what the next year might bring.
0: To sport, All Blacks captain Adi Savia says you can either let the Ellis Park crowd throw you off your game or use it to energise your performance. Ahead of tomorrow morning's first test against the Springboks, Savia says the Johannesburg Stadium is the most intimidating venue in rugby and the crowd is as hostile as any in the world. He says the passion of the fans can be a gift or a curse.
4: You can either go both ways. You let it drown you out and you're there in the headlights, or you love those moments. And, you know, as All Blacks, we love those moments, and it's not going to be easy at all.
0: Meanwhile, in the MPC, Hawke's Bay remain unbeaten following a 59-17 win over Manawatu in Napier. New Zealand's Liam Lawson, driving for Red Bull, qualified 11th for tonight's Dutch Grand Prix sprint race. Mercedes George Russell is on pole, followed by the McLaren of Lando Norris and the Ferrari of Charles Leclerc. And world's men's tennis number one Jannik Sinner has ruled himself out of next week's US Open, saying he will not compete at the Grand Slam event due to a persistent knee injury. That's the news.
5: Throwing a great party your friends will relive for years to come. Well, it takes a bit of organising, eh? Like there's the six packs and packs of peanuts to get. There's also the invites to the pack from the footy team and that pack of party animals. You know, those friends who'll party at the drop of a hat. Then there's the all-important party pact. Like dishing up some substantial eats, not just some flaky chips. Laying on some equally absorbing party games, along with some interesting non-alky liquid refreshments, so your guests get to take it easy. And for those who may have had a little too much, arrange some safe transport home. And if all else fails, heaven forbid, have them sleep over. And why do you go to all this trouble, you may ask yourself? Well, you don't want to get your mates into trouble, do you? Host responsibility. It's as simple as that. Now, isn't that what a friend would do?
6: Yes, weather. Well, it's 8 minutes past 8, and temperature outside of the studio, 11.1 degrees. 7.3 currently in Christchurch. 70 in high with a low of 10, a forecast gusting 13, high cloud with northerlies today. So partly cloudy today, really. Tomorrow's going to be some strong winds and 16 degrees. Sunset at 5.53 to Oamaru today, a high expected there of 17, a low of 8, 10.3. Currently a 4K northwesterly gusting 7, partly cloudy today and with northwesters. Tomorrow's going to be some strong winds and 14 degrees and 5.57 sunset. In Alexandra, the day's high is 19 with a low of 4, 11.3 at the moment. 11K nor'west is gusting 19, mainly fine with passing high cloud, then light rain possible in the afternoon. Tomorrow will be partly cloudy with showers and 11 degrees, and to Dunedin with a strong wind watch yellow. And 12.7, currently 18 high with a low of 8. Still no wind to talk about there for you. Only just got a 4K southerly, gusting 13. Mainly fine with some high cloud in the morning with northwesters. Tomorrow partly cloudy with showers and 13 degrees. Then to Gore, today's high with a strong wind watch orange is 16, a low of 5, 12 currently, a 28K nor'wester gusting 50 at the moment. Occasional rain clearing this afternoon but returning at night. Partly cloudy with showers tomorrow and 10 degrees. And for Invercargill, we've got the orange wind warning as well. 10.2 at the moment, 17 high with a low of 5, a 13K nor'wester gusting 17.6 millimetres of rain. Occasional rain with nor'westers today, so partly cloudy with showers today and rain tomorrow with strong winds and 11 degrees. And sunset is at 4 minutes after 6. That's now going on 10 after 8.
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10: Another hot tip brought to you by the New Zealand Fire Service.

unmistakable voice of course of Elvis there with It Hurts Me. It's 17 past 8 o'clock, but Noel Burns, you'll always be special to me.

It's a great sound, and Noel Burns there, always special to me, and he is special to all of us here in New Zealand, especially in country radio. He's been a great friend of us down here, helping us out with concerts over the past, and him being really, really good catching up with him. And we've got 20 past 8 with Asleep at the Wheel with Chris O'Connell. She's going to do the main singing.

Sleep of the Wheel, there with a song called Bump Bounce Boogie, featuring Chris O'Connell. Is what's it called now? It's about 24 past 8. It's Charlie Pride.

0: She wants to rock, and I want to roll. And after all, it is from the Warren Brothers. And before that, Mississippi Cotton Pickin' Delta Town. That is from, of course, the late, great Charlie Pride. Well, it's time to do weather again. It seems to come around so jolly fast, doesn't it? Well, we've had some light rain falling here in the deep south, and it's mostly cloudy. I can see a break in the clouds there, but we'll call it mostly cloudy. It's 10.9 outside the studio. So in the west from Norton to Banner 2, Coromandel Bridge to the central high country, cloudy periods, isolated light showers clearing from Norton and Auckland this morning and from Waikato this afternoon. The Bay of Plenty, Gisborne, Hawke's Bay, fine about for some cloudy areas, mainly about Bay of Plenty. Horowhenua, Kapiti, Wellington and the Wairarapa, cloudy periods, a few showers about Horowhenua and Kapiti becoming more frequent and spreading elsewhere this afternoon. For Nelson, Marlborough, Canterbury, Otago, high clouds, scattered rain near the Alps, spreading to Nelson this afternoon. For Buller and Westland, cloudy or periods of rain with heavy falls, and for mainland Southland, mostly cloudy with scattered rain. And for the Fiordland and Stewart Island, rain with heavy falls and thunderstorms possible in Fiordland from this afternoon. The Chatham Islands, partly cloudy. So in Auckland today, if you're going up there, it's a high of 16, a low of 9, partly cloudy with showers. To Wellington, it's a high of 14, a low of 12. And some showers there and some strong winds. And to Wanaka, it's a high of 16, a low of 6, and Queenstown, 15, a low of 5, both partly cloudy with showers. So from there, we will go to Christchurch. No, we won't. We'll go to Invercargill. You see, we've got a strong wind watch orange in place for us. 17 high with a low of 5, 9.8 currently, 11k nor'wester gusting, 17.6 millimetres of rain, occasional rain with nor'westers. Tomorrow will be more rain, and 11 degrees and strong winds. And sunset will be at 4 minutes after 6. If we take a look and see, the hottest place at the moment in the country is in Banks Peninsula, 15.4. Waitati at 4.1, the coldest. Castle Point at 76k is the windiest. And Milford Sound at 3.7 millimetres is the wettest. Top temperature yesterday was 18.4 degrees, and that went to Culverton. Invercargill, we got to 14, 62 on the list. The coldest place was Mount Cook at minus 4.9, along with Twisel. Invercargill, we were minus 0.1. And the windiest place was Featherston, 106 k's, Invercargill, 46. So to Christchurch. And your high today, oh, what's happened there? Christchurch, come here. It's playing hard to get. You know the feeling when you can't get what you want? They call it hard to get. Well, Christchurch is like that at the moment. It's being stubborn. Oh, it's addictive. 17 high with a low of 10, 9 at the moment. It's 13k nor'wester gusting, 17 high cloud with northerlies. And it's going to be a partly cloudy day today. Strong winds tomorrow, 16 degrees. Sunset at 5.53. And yesterday's high was 14.3, 60 on the list. The coldest was minus 0.3, 0.2 millimetres of rain, and the wind was 31 k's. So from there, we go to Oamaru and find the high there today is 17, a low of 8, 9.6 currently, a 6k northerly. Mainly fine with high cloud at times in nor'westers. Strong winds tomorrow, 14 degrees. And yesterday's high there for Oamaru was 13.4, 71 on the list. The coldest there was 1.8, 0.2 millimetres of rain. The wind got to 24 k's. To Alexandra, today's high expected 19, a low of 4, 13.8 at the moment. At 26 k's southwest, gusting 28, mainly fine with passing high cloud, then light rain possible in the afternoon. Tomorrow, partly cloudy with showers, 11 degrees. And yesterday, Alexandra's high, 15.3, 30 on the list. The coldest there was minus 3, and the wind was 39 k's. In Dunedin, the yellow strong wind watch, 80 in the high with a low of 8, 12.7 currently, a 4k northerly gusting 15. Mainly fine with some high cloud in the morning with northwesters. Tomorrow will be partly cloudy with some showers and strong winds and 13 degrees. And yesterday's high was, whereabouts is it gone? Here it is. 12.2, 84 on the list. The coldest there was 5.1, and the wind got up to 26 k's. And Gore's high today with the strong wind watch orange is 16, below 5, 13.7 currently, a 37 k westerly gusting 61. Occasional rain clearing this afternoon, but returning at night. And tomorrow, partly cloudy with showers, with more rain coming in the afternoon. And 10 degrees tomorrow, sunset at 5 after 6. And yesterday's high there for Gore was 13.3, and that was 74 on the list. The coldest temperature that got to there in Gore was 2.2, had 0.4 millimetres of rain, and the wind got to 52 k's. That's the weather.
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0: Pride the Bluff Maritime Museum is open on the weekends from 12:30 to 4:30. Adults $5, children $2. Transport Wheel Motorcycle Maker is open daily 10 to 5. The Invercargill Library is open from 10 to 4. The Museum of Riverton is open every day 10 to 4. The Bluff Library is open today from 10 to 1. And the Museum and Art Space in Kelvin Street is open from 10 to 2. Coming up on tomorrow, the finals of the Diamond Creek Farm SBSR Southern Surge Series take place at the Winton Harness Racing Club's race meeting at Central Southland Raceway in Winton on Sunday. It's tomorrow. First race starts at 12:25 and it's a free entry. Seven of the finals are on the program for both pacers and trotters of various ratings, with a stake of $25,000 for each final. Should be exciting. Wolfen's Aid Shop in Dunedin is open today from 10 to 1 at 145 King Edward Street. And if you need Rawley's products or Pew Hemp products, or maybe a push bike or an e-bike, you talk to Graham. He's at 541 Tay Street, phone number 217-6070. He's got some brand new e-bikes here at a really reduced price. So give him a call, find out more. 217-6070. The New Brighton Community Fridge and Pantry is open every day from 8 a.m. to 6 p.m. at 46 Hawke Street in New Brighton for fresh produce, breads, dry goods, all available there. And Graham Roberts is looking for empty egg cartons for all the eggs he gets in every day from the farm. He needs the cartons to put the eggs in. His phone number there is 218-3352. He's at 45 Beaumont Street here in Invercargill. And your grocery limited at 222 Yarra Street is open today from 9 until 6. With bulk food, plenty of good selection of bulk food. Beautiful coffees in there. Grab a coffee for just $5. Grab a coffee while you browse around the shop. So that's at 222 Yarra Street, that's opposite Cracker Jacks. And coming up on Tuesday, country gospel music from the Bellbirds at the Windsor Community Church Jubilee Hall on Windsor Street starts at 1:30. Just cost you a gold coin, you get a sandwich and a cuppa and some lovely music. A great way to spend an afternoon. All the proceeds go to the missions. Handmade cards are available priced from $2. So that there was Fleetwood Mac with Albatross.
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0: Here's Paul Walden.

Cowboy at Heart, is what it's called. And that there was with Bobby Cash and Smokey Dawson. Highway 95 before that with Attitude. Coming up now, we've got Jack Green.

Kelly Pickton wants to know, didn't you know how much that she loved you? Well, it's going on towards five away from nine, getting up that way. Stephen Jacobson with this one, hard-working man.

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1: Cool, we lost him. We lost John Prine. Oh, what a shame. I must have did something silly there. Scotty, you did something silly, you did. Admit it, go on. I did. I was too busy trying to do other things and I accidentally pushed the button, which killed it. All right, so we, what do we do then? We'll go and grab another short one. Oh, we'll do it again. Here we are.
0: Oh, the age of the inmate, I remember.

0: That's John Prine and Jack Elliott, the two of them together there, and the song there was called Walls of Red Wing. All right, let's go to the news.
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2: Country Professor of Public Health says a late surge in respiratory infections was preventable. Health NZ says it's the busiest flu season in years and hospitals have cancelled hundreds of elective surgeries in an attempt to cope. Professor Michael Baker says influenza seasons are notoriously unpredictable, but there are measures that can be taken before sick people overwhelm the system.
3: If you wait too late, when you're starting to rise on that exponential curve, there's nothing much you can do. You can slow it down a little bit, but once it's on that steep point of the curve, it's hard to stop that peak.
2: Michael Baker says while there's little appetite for pandemic measures, the lessons from the COVID era could be applied to the flu surge. The Ministry for Primary Industries is expecting more bird flu cases, but says the risk to human health remains low. A third case of H5 bird flu was confirmed yesterday, detected in a northern giant petrel on a remote beach in Wairarapa. The Ministry's Chief Veterinary Officer Mary Van Andel says this latest case hasn't come as a shock.
4: We can definitely expect to have more of these ocean-going seabirds that arrive in New Zealand. We know that they come here. We know that birds in the Southern Ocean are infected. So, you know, although it is disappointing to find one of these infected birds, it's really not surprising.
2: Mary Van Andel says bird flu has only been detected in seabirds, not in poultry, so eggs and chicken are completely safe to eat. An electric vehicle advocate says retaining a clean vehicle standard is the right call. The Transport Minister Chris Bishop announced yesterday the government will continue charging importers for bringing high emissions vehicles into the country after considering scrapping it. However, it's yet to decide on what new penalties will be enforced. The chair of Drive Electric, Kirsten Corson, says it makes economic sense to have a standard to increase EV uptake, with the country producing a high amount of renewable energy. But she says Australia charges importers between $50 and $100 per gram of tailpipe emissions over the limit for new vehicles, compared to $15 in this country. Meteorologists have warned that a developing El Niño weather system could become the largest in living memory. The scientists say sea temperatures in the tropical central Pacific, areas around Indonesia and Australia, could rise more than 3 degrees above normal. The effects are already being felt in different parts of the world. Prince Harry and six other high-profile figures have been ordered to make an initial payment of $22 million in legal costs to the Daily Mail's publisher after they lost their High Court privacy case. The claimants, who also include Sir Elton John and Liz Hurley, must pay the initial amount by next Saturday and could potentially be ordered to pay another $57 million. Justice Nicklin ruled the claimants should have to pay far in excess of the costs that were agreed before trial, criticising how they presented their claims as unreasonable to a high degree. The ruling comes just days after Prince Harry and Meghan announced their plan to return to the UK with their children enrolled to start school in September. ACT's adoption of an off-the-cuff remark by List candidate Paul Henry as policy got an enthusiastic response at the South Island campaign launch in Christchurch last night. Mr. Henry says when he publicly raised the idea of a national cancer centre without telling his party, he expected to be chastised. But he told the crowd at the launch the party has now adopted the policy.
5: ACT will pursue the establishment of New Zealand's first purpose-built, comprehensive National Cancer Centre with two major campuses, one in Auckland and one here in Christchurch.
2: Paul Henry says the centre, which is expected to cost $2 billion, will be funded by public-private partnership financing, donations and existing Crown Health investment and private capital. A group representing motel and hotel owners says a ministry decision that a Christchurch unit can't be used as an Airbnb until it gets a commercial consent is great news for members. Christchurch City Council sought a determination from the Ministry of Business, Innovation and Employment because of a dispute over whether the property's owners had changed the unit's use from residential to accommodation. Hospitality New Zealand spokesman Jeff Peters says he hopes MB's decision pushes the council to take further action.
6: It's our hope that the council can now use MB's determination to regulate the Airbnb market in Christchurch, but the chances are they will still face the same problem that they can't identify Airbnb operators to the level that they need to do to take action.
2: Jeff Peters says there should be a central register of all Airbnb-style accommodation providers. The US Supreme Court has given the go-ahead to President Donald Trump to temporarily continue construction of his White House ballroom project by pausing a judicial order that would have halted much of the development. The action gives the justices additional time to consider the administration's formal request to let it continue working on the $700 million ballroom, while a lawsuit by a historic preservation group seeks to stop the project proceeding. That's the news. Now with sport, here's Barry Guy.
7: Captain Adi Savia says the All Blacks can't afford any ill discipline in tomorrow morning's first test against the Springboks at Ellis Park. Following an extended break, Savia is set for his first game on tour. He says the hosts will hurt them if they give away too many penalties.
8: We all know the Springboks feed off set piece, and part of that is discipline and accuracy, and if that's not up to scratch, they'll pin you down the corner, get into what their strengths are in terms of the maul and whatnot. So, you know, we've got to be accurate.
7: London's High Court has ruled that the lawsuit by more than 500 ex-rugby union and league players over neurological injuries can continue. A judge last month considered whether to throw out the claims due to a failure to comply with an order to provide documents surrounding the testing process. And in the MPC, Hawke's Bay remain unbeaten following a 59-17 win over Manawatu in Napier. Liam Lawson will start 11th on the grid for tonight's Dutch Grand Prix sprint race after a hectic day in his new Red Bull car. Driving for the injured Isaac Hadjer, Lawson was forced to get up to speed quickly with just one practice session before qualifying.
9: Obviously it's been an interesting day, but yeah, normally you'd sort of improve through quali, and we started SQ1 quite strong and then we didn't make the same step that everybody else did, so obviously we'll look into it. There's a lot obviously to learn today.
7: Mercedes driver George Russell is on pole, followed by the McLaren of Lando Norris and the Ferrari of Charles Leclerc. Well, men's tennis number one, Jannik Sinner, has ruled himself out of next week's US Open, saying he will not compete at the Grand Slam event due to a persistent knee injury. Argentina's Leandro Paredes has been given a 10-match ban for his part in a brawl after his team lost to Spain in the World Cup final, while teammate Noel Molina was suspended for 7 games. And the England cricketers beat Pakistan by an innings and 103 runs in the first test at Headingley.
10: 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I'm your host, Paul Trenwith. 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
12: Throwing a great party your friends will relive for years to come. Well, it takes a bit of organising, eh? Like there's the six packs and packs of peanuts to get. There's also the invites to the pack from the footy team. And that pack of party animals. You know, those friends who party at the drop of a hat. Then there's the all-important party pact. Like dishing up some substantial eats, not just some flaky chips. Laying on some equally absorbing party games. Along with some interesting non-alky liquid refreshments. So your guests get to take it easy. And for those who may have had a little too much, arrange some safe transport home. And if all else fails, heaven forbid, have them sleep over. And why do you got all this trouble, you may ask yourself? Well, you don't want to get your mates into trouble, do you? Host responsibility. It's as simple as that. Now, isn't that what a friend would do?
0: Yeah, surely would. It's 11 after 9 on this mostly cloudy day here in the deep south, and temperature is 11.4 degrees outside the studio, 8.4 currently at Christchurch Airport, 17 high with a low of 10, 11k northeast, disgusting 17 high cloud with northeast today. Although a bit of sun, I'd say partly cloudy today for you. Tomorrow it'll be 16 as a high and strong winds, and sunset at 5.53. To Oamaru today, high expected is 17 below of 8, 11.9 currently, 4k northerly, gusting 9, mainly fine with high cloud at times with northerly, some strong winds tomorrow, and sunset is at 5.57. To Alexandra, today's high is 19 below 4, 12.9 currently, a 6k easterly gusting 20, mainly fine with passing high cloud with nor'westers. Tomorrow will be partly cloudy with showers, 11 degrees, and sunset is at 5 minutes after 6. In Dunedin, strong wind watch yellow, 12.9, 18 high with a low of 8, a 2k westerly gusting 6, so you're wee way off your strong wind jet. Partly cloudy to fine today and nor'westers, and they'll come stronger yes tomorrow. Partly cloudy with showers at the morning tomorrow and strong winds and 13 degrees, and sunset is at 5.58. To Gore, it's a strong wind watch orange, 16 high with a low of 5, 13.4, currently 11k westerly gusting 26, and cloudy periods with a chance of a shower with nor'westers. Partly cloudy with showers tomorrow and rain in the afternoon and strong winds. And looking at Invercargill, the high today for us is 17, a low of 5, 10.1 at the moment, a 13k northerly gusting 19. Cloudy periods, the chances of a shower mainly this morning with nor'westers. And tomorrow it'll be rain and strong winds and 11 degrees and sunset at 4 minutes after 6. So where's the hottest place? Currently Banks Peninsula, 15.4. Murchison at 5 is the coldest. Castle Point, 80k is the windiest. And Milford Sound at 3.6 millimetres is the wettest. It's now 13 after 9.
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Hey, country fans, this is Sherry Kennedy from Calgary, Canada. 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

Greg Barrett on guitar, Mike McCarthy on piano there with Only You. Great rendition there. Here's George Strait.

0: Yes, that's Cash McCall there across the way in Missouri. It's going on towards 18 away from top of the hour.
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1: Whoopee! Yes, that was Overseer, Won't You Wear My Ring Around Your Neck, and Charlie Shoes. And that before that, that were there was, of course, Maureen Thompson. And we've got, who we got? Carole King and James Taylor.

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0: Emergency services were called to a property in Haruru around 4:30, where a person was unresponsive. They were pronounced dead a short time later. A scene guard is currently in place and inquiries are underway to determine the circumstances of the death. The community can expect to see an increased police presence in the area. A general practitioner says a late surge in respiratory infections was expected. Health NZ says it's the busiest flu season in years, and hospitals have cancelled hundreds of elective surgeries in an attempt to cope. A GP, Brian Betty, says community doctors are also dealing with a large upswing in respiratory infections. He says flu is a severe illness.
1: People often think of the flu as influenza as a mild disease. That doesn't cause serious issues. It does. It can cause harm. It can cause hospitalisation. And in certain circumstances, tragically, it can cause death.
0: Brian Betty says the only thing that can protect the population against influenza is vaccination. At least 15 people have been killed and more than 130 injured in a daytime Russian drone attack on a shopping centre in central Ukraine. President Volodymyr Zelensky labelled the attack in his hometown of Kryvyi as an act of barbarism and promised a response. Here's the BBC's Dan Johnson from Kyiv.
2: Footage shows a drone diving towards the already burning shopping centre. Despite attempts to shoot it down, it then hit the building. People are reported trapped beneath rubble and rescue teams are searching. President Zelensky, who's from Kryvyi, said the strike was absolutely cynical and despicable. He added the second drone struck 30 minutes after the first, targeting emergency workers. More than 100 people were wounded, dozens seriously, local officials say, and at least 11 children are reported to have been hurt.
0: An 18-year-old armed with a sword has attacked students at a Swedish high school, killing one person and injuring three others. Local media is reporting the man was a former student at the school in the central town of Fagersta with a previous assault conviction. He was shot by police and is in custody. An electric vehicle industry group wants a bipartisan approach to charging importers for bringing higher emission vehicles into the country. The Transport Minister announced yesterday the government will retain a clean vehicle standard after considering scrapping it. However, it's yet to decide on new penalties to be enforced from 2028. Drive Electric Chair Kirsten Corson says the settings changing constantly is hard for the motor industry.
3: At the moment, we've got flip-flop jandal politics that we're changing it every, 2 to 3 years, which makes it super hard for the industry. Automotive importer is ordering their stock usually 12 months in advance. They need clear settings so that they can order the right stock.
0: Kirsten Corson says the country needs to see strategic long-term policies to encourage EV uptake. The main road through Tauranga is closed following a crash. The single vehicle crash was reported to police after 5:30 this morning. Cameron Road is closed between 13th and 15th Avenue. And near central Otago, the Omarama Lindis Pass Road on State Highway 8 has been closed by a serious two-vehicle crash. Two people are reported to have suffered critical injuries, while another has serious injuries. The section of Lindis Pass is closed in both directions and will remain closed for several hours. Motorists should expect significant delays. The world's oldest living person has celebrated her 117th birthday. British woman Ethel Caterham, who lives in a care home in Surrey, marked the day with family and friends. Mrs. Caterham was born 8 years before the Russian Revolution and has also lived through two world wars. She's also one of the oldest people to survive COVID-19 after getting it in 2020 at the age of 110. To sport the Black Ferns will blood a trio of test debutants against Australia this afternoon as they kick off a gruelling test scheduled to close out the season. Matatu's Eleanor Plum-King has been named to start in the loose forwards for her first test following a hat-trick last Friday against the Black Ferns 15. Black Ferns head coach Whitney Hansen says King is relentless through the middle, but is also becoming a real threat on the edge.
4: You know, she's one of our top performers when you look at all the metrics that measure explosivity. So we knew she had that there. She's putting that together, and we're absolutely seeing that in her game now.
0: The game is at Mount Smart Stadium and kicks off at 3. Liam Lawson will start 11th on the grid for tonight's Dutch Grand Prix sprint race, with Mercedes driver George Russell on pole. And world men's tennis number one Jannik Sinner has ruled himself out of next week's US Open due to a persistent knee injury. That's the news.
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7: When you do time home bars, there's a few things you guys on the other side might be interested to know. We're here to serve drinks. We can't serve drunks. If we do, we can be fined $1,000. I could lose my job. The bar's license can be cancelled. And then we all lose out. So look at it from our side. Take it easy. 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We can't serve drunks.
8: Yes, you don't want to get drunk anyway. It's silly being drunk. And let's have a look outside. It's fine and it's partly cloudy. Temperature is 15 degrees outside the studio. In the west from Norton to Manawatu, including the Coromandel Peninsula and the central high country. Cloudy periods, isolated light showers, clearing from Norton and Auckland this morning and from Waikato this afternoon. The Bay of Plenty, Gisborne and Hawke's Bay. Fine apart from some cloudy areas, mainly about banks, the Bay of Plenty. And for Horopunua, Kapiti, Wellington and the Wairarapa, cloudy periods, a few showers about Horopunua and Kapiti becoming more frequent and spreading elsewhere this afternoon. For Nelson, Marlborough, Canterbury, Otago, high clouds, scattered rain near the Alps and spreading to Nelson this afternoon. For Buller, Westland, periods of rain with heavy falls, mainland, Southland, mostly cloudy with scattered rain. Fiordland, Stewart Island, rain with heavy falls and thunderstorms possible in Fiordland from afternoon. And for the Chatham Islands, it's partly cloudy. Let's take a look and see one or two highs and lows. Auckland today is expected high of 16, a low of 9, partly cloudy with showers. Wellington, it's a high of 14 with a low of 11. Some strong winds to come in there and showers into Wanaka. Today's high is Wanaka. Today's high is 15, a low of 5, partly cloudy with showers. Queenstown is the same, 15 with a low of 5, partly cloudy with showers. Into Christchurch, currently you on 10.6, 17 the high with a low of 10 overnight, 11 KSOWITS, gusting 20, high cloud with a chance of a light evening shower with light northerlies. Tomorrow will be some strong winds and 16 degrees, sunset at 5.53. To Oamaru, today's high is 17, a low of 8, 12.7, currently at 11 K easterly, gusting 22. Partly cloudy today and tomorrow will be some strong winds and 14 degrees. Into Alexandra, today's high is 19 below 4, 13.6 currently, a 7 KSOWEST, gusting 13, mainly fine with passing high cloud with nor'westers. Tomorrow, partly cloudy with showers, 11 degrees, and sunset is at 5 minutes after 6. To Dunedin, with a strong wind watch yellow, 18 high with a low of 8, 15.6 currently, a 2 K nor'easter, gusting 7, so no strong winds there yet. A lovely fine day ahead. Tomorrow it'll be partly cloudy with showers with the strong winds coming in the afternoon, 13 degrees tomorrow. And to Gore, with a strong wind watch orange, 16 the high with a low of 5, 14.5 currently, a 22 K nor'wester. Partly cloudy periods, chance of a shower with nor'wester. Partly cloudy tomorrow with some strong winds, showers and strong winds in the afternoon, 10 degrees. And sunset is at 5 after 6. And to Invercargill, strong wind watch orange for here. 17 high with a low of 5, 12.6 currently, a 13 K northerly gusting 19. Cloudy periods, the chance of a shower, mainly this morning. Tomorrow it'll be scattered rain, and it'll be strong winds, 11 degrees. And sunset is at 4 minutes after six. The hottest place currently in the country is in Banks Peninsula, 16.1. Murchison at 6, the coldest, Castle Point, 85 k's, the windiest, and Milford Sound, 3.5 millimetres, is the wettest. So that's the latest we have in the news weather here at Consuarius. Now 11 past 6, 10, time for me to move over and let Auto take over. 11 o'clock, of course, you've got Back Porch Brewgrass, and I'll come back at 1 with an update. Till then, thanks for listening. Bye for now.
9: Welcome to How Dumb Are You? Where we find out how dumb our contestants are. In the hot seat is Clive from Stanley.
10: Hello, Brian.
9: Hello, Clive. Are you ready? In one hand, I'm holding a soft goose down pillow. In the other, I'm holding a cricket bat. Which would you like me to hit you as hard as I can with, the cricket bat or the pillow?
10: Oh, that's a toughie, Brian. The pillow, cricket bat. No, the cricket bat.
9: Are you sure, Clive? I'm locking in the bat.
10: Yes, Brian. Lock it in.
9: Oh, that's pretty dumb. 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Don't show how dumb you are. Always wear your safety belt.
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is Will Miller from Ireland, and I want to say hello to all the listeners at Country Radio in Invercargill. It's good radio.

0: When it comes to promoting his garden centres, Simon Cornish believes radio advertising cuts through like a nitro-injected whipper-stripper. Like a lawnmower. Now, those are my favourite palms.
1: Those are leaf rakes.
0: The leaf rake palm, beautiful. So, Brian, has radio advertising been fruitful for your garden centres?
1: Yeah, it has. We were using press and a bit of TV, like our competitors, right. But we've been getting a much better response since we started on radio.
0: So it's more fertile.
1: Yeah, and flexible. We can talk to novice gardeners in one ad and the trade in another. Mm-hmm. Plus, it doesn't cost much to adapt our message according to the weather, what's in the stock, the time of year.
0: Oh, seasonal planting.
1: Yeah, so you've got a green thumb.
0: Oh, no, it's just a bit of eczema.
1: No, are you a keen gardener?
0: Oh, yes, very keen.
1: What have you been planting?
0: Mainly chrysanthemums.
1: Can't say I've heard of them.
0: Oh, they're a new make.
1: Like the leaf rake palm.
0: Same species.
1: Yeah.
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Hi, folks. Welcome to Back Porch Bluegrass. I'm your host, Paul Trenrith, and I've got some really great bluegrass music lined up for you now. That opening track was one tune that I wrote fairly recently in the last couple of years, and one called There and Back. And it's a nice, simple tune, and I was helped in the recording of it by my good friend Jean-Luc Leroux from New Caledonia, or sometimes from France and sometimes from the USA. But he played rhythm guitar and a beautiful mandolin break in there. That was a tune There and Back with some nice simple notes to it and some harmonics in there, and I hope you enjoyed it. Now we're going to hear a couple of old timers playing. Always like some of these old timers playing music. They started playing bluegrass music together in the late 1940s, Lester Flatt and Mack Wiseman. And here they are in 1973. They're sort of reunited, doing some of their old songs together. I actually got to see this band, and it was great to see them. Here they are doing a very sad song, Really Ain't Nobody Gonna Miss Me When I'm Gone. And it sounds like this.

Oh, nice to hear the old guys singing together, and they do a fine job. Haskell McCormick on banjo and a very young Marty Stewart on mandolin there, and Charlie Nixon on the dobro, and some other rhythm guitarists and a bit of percussion going on there. Let's listen now to Bill Emerson and Sweet Dixie from the album The Touch of Time. I've always loved Bill Emerson's banjo playing, always very clear and says precisely what it wants to do, and just as all his solos sound right to me. And here they are doing a classic tune called Love Gone Cold. The band, I better mention them, Bill Emerson on banjo, of course, Wayne Lanham on mandolin, and he does lead and harmony vocals, Chris Staffel on guitar, he also does lead and harmony vocals, Terry Chisholm on bass, she sings as well, and Jenny Lee Obert on fiddle, and Wayne Lanham played fiddle on track 10, which is the one we're going to hear, so they're getting in there. Bill Emerson and Sweet Dixie. This is what they sound like.

That was a great version of that song. I hope you enjoyed it. I did. Oh, Bill Everson's banjo playing just drives along beautifully, just like he did with Jimmy Martin, like he did with the Country Gentleman, like he did, always done with his own bands, like he did with Country Current, the US Navy band that he played in for 20 years and managed to earn himself some money to live on when he was retired, which you don't get when you're playing bluegrass music. So good on Bill Emerson for doing that. Ah, here's a classic banjo tune, Earl Scruggs and his Tuning Pegs, his Scruggs Tuners, where he could take the banjo from a regular G tuning down to a D tuning, and that was the original intention of it, just to change them, but banjo players became enthralled with the actual sound as you turned the tuning peg and you changed your second string B note down to an A note. It went down, and the G went from a G down to an F sharp down, and turning them up, you got a great sound. And Earl put it into a tune called Flint Hill Special, named after the little town that he came from. And here's the Earls of Leicester playing this classic tune with Charlie Cushman on the banjo. Sounds like this.

Isn't that a great tune? When Earl Scruggs introduced that tune, crowds must have just gasped at what he was doing. I mean, even the fancy ending on that, which banjo players like me have spent hours just trying to get some of the aspects of it right. But the tune always sounded great, and I can remember performing that tune. I got a set of those Scruggs tuners and put on my old Gibson RB100 way back in the day, just so I could do things like that. And it was very good fun doing it. Oh, we're going to hear from a group that hasn't played much on Back Porch Bluegrass. It's from a CD called Dr. Banjo Steps Out, and it's Peter Werdick and friends, and he's got some great friends, believe me, and they play some good bluegrass music. We're going to listen to another classic-y sort of bluegrass tune called Big Rock in the Road, and the lineup, as you can imagine, the lineup changes on right through the whole album. But the lineup on this one is Pete Werdick on banjo and Joan Werdick, his wife, on vocals, Alan Sinorki on guitar. Sorry, Alan, I don't know how to pronounce your surname. Howie Tarnoa on mandolin, Michael Gold on bass, and Kenny Kosek on fiddle. And this is a real driving bluegrass standard, Big Rock on the Road, and they could be driving around a lot of New Zealand roads when we get a lot of rainfall, and the roads that are cut through the mountains have got big cliffs on the sides, as always, and you quite often find a big rock on the road because the extra rain has caused pieces of the cliff to come down and land on the road. Big Rock on the Road. So this is an American bluegrass tune written for New Zealand conditions, and it sounds like this.

Oh, there's a lot of energy gone into that song. That'll be good fun to play. I think we ought to learn it. Good tune to get the banjo worked up on. You're listening to Back Porch Bluegrass. I'm your host, Paul Trenwith, and I'm playing you songs and tunes from albums that I have on my shelves. I've got lots of shelves of CDs of bluegrass music and some shelves of LPs that I started collecting way back in the 1960s when I fell in love with bluegrass music. And basically the way I treat this show is I've got all these gems sitting there waiting to be played, and I'm delighted to be able to share them with you. I hope you're enjoying some of my selections. Some of them bring back memories, some of them are new to me. I haven't heard them for ages, or if at all. And occasionally people give me LPs. We'll talk about that just a little bit later. The last few weeks I've been suffering a little bit with bronchitis or influenza, and my throat is fairly scratchy. If I sound a bit different from the way that I usually do, that's because I have to stop every now and then and have a cough. But coming right, I've got all my energy back, and I'm starting to enjoy things again. We're going to hear from Starlet and Big John. The album is called Living in the South, and occasionally I get CDs sent to me from Rebel Records. They do a fine job of keeping me up to date with a little bit of music, and Starlet and Big John were new to me. They've got David Carroll playing banjo, Jonathan Dillon on mandolin, and Ron Stewart, who produced the album, plays fiddle and a bit of dobro and does harmony, and gets a really great sound out of the band. The first track I'm going to play from them is one that's got a neat name. You know that I am attracted by odd names on songs, and this is Quit Quitting You, and it's written by Starlet Boswell herself and Big John, and Starlet gets to sing it. So let's hear what Quit Quitting You sounds like.

Well, that starlet and Big John, Quitting You. Good title for a song. I hope you enjoyed their music. 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And I'm very much enjoying presenting this show to you, and I'm supported in this by Shearer's Music Works. They are the sponsors for the show, and if you're in Hamilton, New Zealand, which is where this show comes from, go and see the people at Shearer's Music. Very helpful people. They're all musicians in the shop, and they know the sort of thing that will help you get your music to where it needs to be. Maybe a better guitar or mandolin or a ukulele or a violin or all those sorts of instruments, or all the spares, all the strings that you could want, and the songbooks, and lots of things you can find from Shearer's Music Works. They've been supporting music around the Hamilton and wider Waikato area for longer than I've been playing. Andy Shearer was a fine musician and a pianist in bands in the 1950s and 60s all around Hamilton, and he started a music shop, and they're still going, run by his son David. Interviewed David several years ago. Time I got him on again, actually. I must do that. Anyway, that's the story of how the show comes to be. I hope you're enjoying it. Recently, a good friend of mine, Barry Patterson, gave me a box of LPs. He had digitized everything that he'd wanted to, and the LPs were surplus to requirements, and there's some real treasures in there. So many of my shows in the last few months and in the few months to come will be featuring some music from Baz's LPs, which I haven't had in my collection. And we're going to hear from Joe Val and the New England Bluegrass Boys. Now, I knew about these guys based in Massachusetts, and but I just never had one of their LPs. Absolutely delighted to get this from Baz. The band is Joe Val on mandolin and vocals. He's a native of Massachusetts. He played with the Lilly Brothers and Tex Logan in the Hillbilly Ranch in the 1950s, and with Bill Keith and Jim Rooney in the 1960s, and with the Charles River Valley Boys. They did that wonderful Beatles LP too. And he started the New England Bluegrass Boys in the late 1970s. This is sort of even precedes my era. Dave Dillon on guitar comes from Massachusetts as well. Teamed up with Joe in 1973. He worked with Don Stover, White Oak Mountain Boys. Paul Silvius on banjo was also from Massachusetts. Trained as a classical singer and instrumentalist, but built himself a banjo after hearing Ralph Stanley. Isn't that cool? And he joined the band in 1976. Eric Levinson came up from New York. And he wasn't the only guy not born in the Boston area. He previously played with Lightning Express and Tasty Licks and joined the band. They put together some fine bluegrass music from up there. And I know I can identify them because I played bluegrass music in a band that was a long way away from the origins of bluegrass music, but we had a great time doing it. I'm going to play two tracks in a row from Joe Val and the New England Bluegrass Boys. Joe plays the mandolin and sings the high tenor part. Dave does a lot of the lead. Paul does some of the banjo harmonies. We're going to hear Not a Word from Home, which is a Roy Acuff song. Joe sings leads throughout with Dave doing the tenor and Paul the baritone. Then Long Time Gone. It's in the tradition of the all-time brother duets. Dave does the lead, Joe does the tenor, and they do a fine job of it. And let's hear Joe Val and the New England Bluegrass Boys.

That's Joe Vella, the New England Bluegrass Boys, and from the mid-1970s, and that's what the bluegrass music sounded like then. Sometimes Joe was known for his Monroe-ish mandolin playing and his high tenor vocals, and they put together a good sound as a band. I hope you enjoyed that. Thanks, Baz, very much for that LP. That was an Everly Brothers song, believe it or not. I've never heard the Everly Brothers do it, but that's where they said they got it from. While we're on the brother duets, let's hear from Dudley Carnell and Don Rigsby from the album Another Saturday Night, a two-part duet as well. I just love it. The classic song, Where Is My Sailor Boy? This is what they sound like.

0: Oh, I just love that sort of thing. The two-part duet and the mandolin and the guitar together. They did a great job there, Dudley Connell and Don Rigsby. We're going to hear from a band that's not featured much on Back Porch Bluegrass. The album is called Simple Little Town, and the band is Unspoken Tradition, and I think they're a North Carolina band. From the sound of it, young guys, Audie McGinnis on guitar and a lot of the lead vocals. His brother Zane McGinnis on banjo, Lee Shuford on dobro, and he also did some lead singing, Matt Warren on bass, Tim Gardner on fiddle, and Ty Gilpin on mandolin and occasional lead vocals. They all get to sing. That's the way with bands these days. They always have a variety of lead singers and get a great sound happening there. And I've picked another track that's got an interesting title, Stick Shifts and Safety Belts. I've never heard safety belts mentioned in the title of a song before, but the band Unspoken Tradition does it. Let's hear what they say about them.
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Oh, they sound like a very energetic band, and they played that well. Very driving and very traditional in some aspects, and with some very neat arrangements. You're listening to Back Porch Bluegrass. I'm your host, Paul Trendwith, and this show comes to you from Free FM 89.0 in Hamilton, New Zealand. I'll give a big shout out to all the access radio stations throughout New Zealand that take Back Porch Bluegrass, different times of the day and night you can hear this program being aired, and if 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And we also do a deal where we have some Canadian shows on our access stations here, and they have some New Zealand shows on their access stations. So CFBX in Kamloops, British Columbia, Voice of Bombay in Newfoundland, Radio Fanshawe in London, Ontario, Prince George in British Columbia, different access stations in Canada take Back Porch Bluegrass as well. So does Bluegrass Planet Radio in the USA and Southern Branch Bluegrass and Gospel Show. 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Oh, what am I going to say? I'm going to say that we're going to hear Bill Emerson and Sweet Dixie again with a banjo instrumental called Electric Avenue, and it doesn't sound very electric to me. It's just Bill Emerson's great banjo playing. Sounds like this.

That was Bill Emerson with Electric Avenue. We're going to hear from Unspoken Tradition again. This is a song attributed to the writing of Carter Stanley. I'm lost and I'll never find the way.

that's a full-on version of that song. They've got a great sound, haven't they? Unspoken tradition. Time for a gospel song. So we're going to get Starlet and Big John to do this one. It's a pretty rapid gospel song. This one called Safely in the Arms of Jesus.

That was Starlet and Big John with a gospel song there. We've got time for a song from the Pipihi Pickers, one of New Zealand's top bluegrass groups. They do a fine job. Gary Bigwood on mandolin, Janine Abarbanel on bass and most of the lead vocals, Barry Torkington on guitar, and his son Nat Torkington on banjo. Nat also plays with the band You, Me, Everybody. And this is from their first CD, As Is Wearers, and it's a song called Hitchcock Railway. Let's hear the Pipihi Pickers from New Zealand.

Well, it's just about time to say goodbye now. Thanks very much for tuning into Back Porch Bluegrass. We'll see you again next week, same time, same place. Bye.